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5: Dispatch all units, I have a 1055 northbound on US 33. It's approaching County Road 40. It's a large Ryder truck. It's swerving, cannot maintain speed. 59's following in a gray Honda Accord. He's almost 1050. Several people I've been on with her.
1: 174. I'm single 83. I'll be around.
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0: Headquarters Bravo, 2006. Five oh two, Alpert 10-4. Reference the 1055. They are now northbound from County Road 138.
2: 242.
0: 9242.

0: 74242 1043. I'm coming from Pike Street.
1: They're now stopping at the light at Kircher.
0: 10-4.

northbound from Kircher. He almost hit a van at the light. Units 10-4. 10-4.

0: 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I'm in route 11242.
1: 9237. It's in the turn lane for College westbound.
2: Dispatch 923 is in route 501.
1: 923.

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1: 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The EGA starting mile is 024.
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0: Last name, Henry Adam Lincoln Charles Ocean Mary Boyd. First name, David Edward Victor Adam Nora Tom Edward. Middle name is Michael. Common spelling, 7/9/1994.
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2: Elkhart's going to remain with the vehicle. I'm going to be en route to Elkhart County Jail. 84383.
0: 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He has a valid ops, expires 7-9-2028, negative 1029. If I do show, he is a sex offender through Michigan.
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3: A 1027 in the CAD car. 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I'm also going to have a 1028-5 in here shortly.
2: Nobody in Richmond. 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
3: One G George 6 D David P Paul 577071853 54. 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
1: Clear your 1028 by Venn ending in 5354 returns on a PC plate out of India, 702, E. Edward U. Union Y. Young, expiring 37 of 2027 on your silver 2007 Cadillac CTS registered to a Jacob Vernon Burkholder Jr. It's a negative.

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1: 10-4. 534 Elkhart, 10-4.
2: 4.
1: 10-4, break 538 Elkhart units, 10-4. 10-4.

0: Freeman, 2444.
1: 2444.
0: Maybe you could contact Marshall County and get the details on the transport assist that's going to be coming from Fulton County going to St. Joe County. I'll be assisting.
2: 2444.
3: 449647.
0: Go ahead.
3: I just talked to their dispatch. It's an 18-month-old that was run over by a forklift. Signal 10 transport to Memorial. They're just trying to hold intersection.
0: Clear.
1: Bremen's also clear. Do you want me to still make contact with their agency?
0: If you could just create a card, I'll be assisting them.
1: Absolutely, and I'll confirm that Memorial's clear on the incoming.
3: Green 9647, you might check to see what other intersections they need assistance with.
1: 9647.

0: 218 dispatcher. One was proposed. Can I get next, please?
1: Nine 218, your case number is 1-877-1877.

reference assisting with the transport. Marshall County advised they were not aware of any additional intersections that needed to be grabbed, nothing specific. Also, Memorial and St. Joe County are clear.

0: for a unit that's not clear on the transport, they are northbound on 31 from 010 in Argus.
1: Right, that is clear.
2: Clear, myself and an Argus unit have 13th road blocked.
3: 201, dispatch, Gene Jollington, 23.
0: 9201. Clear.

0: 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Engine 3, assist subject, 2601, Oakland Avenue, Unit 8202.
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0: going to be an incorrigible 197 Manchester Lane, 197 Manchester, signaling with Tabitha. Reference her 15-year-old male quarter unit, Sage Carnegie, last seen wearing a yellow hoodie that says nope. Black pants, gray and orange shoes, took off running through the park with a kitchen 62. He's autistic and self-harms. Accused last thing he was going to end the 59's ex-boyfriend for hitting her a long time ago. X is not
1: 10/23.
2: 221.
1: 74 dispatch,
2: open
1: car.
0: 9/174.
2: 9/237. 221
0: dispatch,
2: do we know if the ex-unit lives nearby?
0: The 59 advised he had... Juvenile has no idea where the accused lives.
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5: 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He's made it pretty far away in the past.

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0: 24-27. 1174. 131, just north of Kern. I'll block Ireland as soon as they get through here. 24-27.
2: We're coming up to 230 now, northbound.

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0: Joel, 174, just 1043. I'm coming code 1. Just advise if you need anything, Pastor.
1: 10-9, I was talking to a witness.
0: 10-4.
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3: This is Central Union, KCL 1055 driver, southbound 015 from County Road 29, Gray Tacoma, 1028, David Young, Edward, 357, move their 1055.
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0: 848.
1: 019 to south of Haney Drive. You need to go trust C. Charles A. Adam I. Ida 388 on a white Dodge pickup.
2: You advise Charles Adam Ida 388.
0: Okay, 539. Can you advise the last three?
1: Affirmative.
2: Affirmative. 032, number 32.
3: 174, dispatch him out of the residence.
2: No, 174.
3: Sounds like he went west by northwest from the residence.
0: Entering St. Joe County.
2: 2444.

0: 221 dispatch. I'm going to head to Old County Road 17 in ATL.
1: It's 201 G21. I'm coming up on Old 17 now from Clinton.
0: Simple.
2: One, I sent to the other unit, 1043. I'm 1043 through the area via Basher and Green.
0: G21 197. I came the same direction. I was signal 83 when I went by there.

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0: Careful.
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5: 019, just north of County Road 46, Indiana Cover Bridge 428. See David A. Adam W. Williams. Me on a white Honda van.
2: I was having
4: Over Bergen, Michigan, Indiana Temp Tag, Tom 964528, T964528.
6: 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I was signal 83 on Old 17 between Clinton and Basher.
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0: State Road 4.
1: 221, other units, signal 83 on the west side of the park.
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6: Control 1, all units, I believe I have that subject. He's going to be coming out of the cornfield north of Basher.
3: And where he supposedly has a steak knife, pink and gray camo.
6: I'm clear. He's 46 and through the field, eastbound. 237, if you want to go to the next road up, he's hopping that fence. Okay. But he jumped the fence, cutting through a yard northbound.
9: 242, dispatch, get 201, signal 100.
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9: One out of seven's perimeter at Shirley and Old 17.
6: 1043, there's a lot of people out at this residence. You jump the fence at.

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1: 519. 187, let me get one unit to continue east up to 1's commission, and then one to remain at Basher, south of the cornfields.
2: 174 is coming out to Basher.
0: And PC 662, Edward Lincoln, 662, ELI 26.
1: Oh, yeah, deferred. 221's right behind 174.
3: 2444. Turns to agree 2014 Jeep Patriot to a summer Cozier 706 Oakland Avenue, valid negative 1029.
0: Flip.
4: I got him. He's in the back corner, crouched down.
2: Okay, 559, be in route to EG. Check that JDC with 1 mil starting mileage 029.
1: 2051.

0: 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I think it's Shirley Drive.
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2: Elkhart 10-4. 10-4.
1: Aspen
2: current. 24-44. We got Ireland shut down.
0: So when any unit's on perimeter, you can break it down where you are talking with the subject now.

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1: Raymond, 2444.
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2: Five twenty-two. Elkhart Road, south of Green, Indiana 582. 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
5: 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I'll be taking a female into the hospital now. It's 1043. 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
1: 2444. Ten 43, I have a 65 holding 301 West Pike at Burton's. The 65 left. However, the employee is closing up and is scared. They'd like an officer to signalate with her. We tried to put it out over ops, but no one was available.
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0: Indiana Bridge Place, 761. 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
5: Raymond 243, can you get me case number, reference OWI, and advise the last four?
1: 1043, we got a call from Luis Morales stating his brother, Sergio. Location shows he's at Signal 4. He'd like a phone call.
4: From me or him?
1: 243, your case number last four will be 1887, repeating 1887. From an officer, I believe. They just want to know if he's okay or not.
4: 10-4, he's under arrest.
5: Clear, are we to the 5 digits already?
1: 10-4, do you want to call him? Or do you want me to call him and tell him that?
4: I'll call him.
1: 1063.
4: Good.
1: Negative, that's my mistake. Your case number ending 8736, 8736, you clearly don't need the ending on the CAD number. 535 Elkhart, 10-4.
5: No, I need the case number. You said 8736.
1: 574 584 5086. 10-4. That's affirmative.
4: 10-4.
0: 432-522.
1: 10-4. I'll go ahead and clear that call then.
5: 10-4-3. Thank you.
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0: East Market Street, gonna be pulling into McDonald's. 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
0: 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Can you put me back on the card? 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
0: OLN is going to be 9371098387. Just 1043, this individual has a case through Elkhart City showing a warrant. Just 1043.
3: So on 174, when you get a chance, can you text me his information, please?
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0: reference your subject, Xaviante Mason Bundrant. I am not locating any warrants for your subject. Elkhart County confirmed no locals for your subject. I am showing a suspended status for priors.
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0: West B Victor, A Adam, and Nora Ida. First B Boy, Edward P. Tom, H Henry, middle initial, A Adam. Date of birth 11/15/1966, white female, out of Illinois.
1: Adam 239.

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1: Any subject has a valid 1027, expires 2028, negative 1029.
0: Yeah. I usually read them in English because it's extremely hard to translate those. What's up, 4 dispatch? I'm going to be in route 501.
1: Yeah, 174.
3: 3-3-3 dispatch. Signal 70.
0: 221, 218.
3: Raven 243.
1: Adam 333.
3: 243. Maybe a silver Mustang going southbound County Road 17, past County Road. Check State Road 120.
0: I'm going to be 1023, Elk Cliff County Jail. Any mileage 84390, 84390.
1: Adam 333.
0: If you want, I can come explain to him what that is, and then you can just read it to him in English.
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0: 10-4, that'd be lovely.
3: 86. 3-3-3 dispatch, 27 on that vehicle. To the south of 0120, 17, the passenger 558. F-Frank, D. David, 27 expiration on a gray Chevy Camaro Occupied 1.
1: 10-4.
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0: 221, 197, I can transport for 218.
5: 10-4, thank you. Dispatch Bristol, Signal 76 at 18643, Tower 104, 18643, Tower 104. This will be for a 34-year-old female, conscious breathing, chest pain.

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1: 2427.
0: Airways Southbound on traffic stop Michigan.
1: 2427. This is Gina's. Hello,
2: 9. 3 after 47, dispatch 727.
1: Adam 247.
2: Stabler 15 north of Stabler 120. Yeah, truck T-Tom taking 966. OHT Paul, the Union, on a white Chevy, occupied times 1.
1: 10-9, you're 1020, I had background.
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0: 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Last four of the OWI case 8736, repeating 8736. 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

0: 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County Road 7, County Road 32. Indiana Governor Trustee David Ocean, H. Henry 423. He's going to be on that yellow SUV.
1: 507.

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0: 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It's going to be in the lower level of the parking garage. Possible fentanyl overdose. It's a male wearing a black hoodie and jeans. 300 South Main Street.
3: 174 dispatch, what's our case number?
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1: 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Bill Hurd, 40 track and take over 527.
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0: 537. Okay, my 21 has arrived at the hospital about 5 minutes ago.
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0: 537 Elkhart. 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
0: 482, you have the 10-9. 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
0: He's negative signal 32. We just ran him here. We ran him earlier.
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3: Elkhart 522.
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0: 522. Just correction on that update. 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
3: 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Last is Gomez, George Ocean, Mary Edward Zebra versus Jose, common spelling, 03-12-1977, male Hispanic.
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0: we've gotten a call about a white female wearing black pants and a white blanket sleeping on the south side of the plaza. Was she one of the three you were out on?
5: Item 347.
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0: Over 5:30, just to verify, the 728 was Edward David King 122, correct?
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0: 10-4, you advise it came back to a Jeep.
1: Oh, affirmative.
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1: 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I have a refusal at target.
2: 9233.
0: 197. Harold 17, South State Road 120. You can go with Trustee Charles, IIDA, J. John, 50526, expiration on a faded blue Ford Escape, I-21.
2: 90333.
1: We have four subjects at Target 3938 Midway Road, advising that they were trespassed a few minutes ago and refusing to leave the property. They're all white teenagers. They now advising they're leaving, going towards Midway Road in the parking lot.
2: Both units are clear.
3: /174 dispatch. Are they still on CI?
1: Affirmative.
3: Advise if they fail to leave or if they come back, otherwise we're not going to respond.
1: 10-4.
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1: 537.
0: Second, Franklin, white pickup.
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1: Last
0: is Sanders. First name is spelling Sam Henry, Adam Boy, Robert Ida, Nora Adam. 4-2 of 83. Can you help?
1: Five 1990, single 32 is a driver's sale at 4 points, expires in 2027.
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0: 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Caller's advising he's out of town, receiving an alarm that his carbon monoxide detectors are going off inside his residence. Evac is complete. All subjects are sitting outside in the vehicle in the driveway. However, his family does not speak very good English.
1: 519 tonight.
2: 519.

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2: 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Albert Charles, C. Charles, C. Davis, C. Charles, 787. 26 expiration on a red Jeep Compass, backside 1.
1: Adam, 333, 109, that 1028, you were too fast.
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0: Last of Adams, comma spelling. First of Anthony, comma spelling. Middle initial of M. Date of birth 11/17/1987. Black male.
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1: Do you have a maintenance on call for this complex? See if we can get into the neighboring vacant apartment to check that as well.
0: Cataract 17, north of Cataract 10. Indiana, can we trust? Beaver White, 903. Union, 947 on a white Chevy Equinox occupied 2.
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0: 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Can you run a triple I on the Randall subject that I put in the card? Reference prior NWI and email to me, please.
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2: Two 21 dispatch. Is there any unit up north towards EB Ford area?
1: I don't have anybody mapping. Can anyone advise?
3: Blue GPD units are down to 204.
2: Sent 4 break dispatch. Can you see if there's any county unit near the area?
1: Can you advise why?
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3: We have no maintenance contact information in the new CAD or the old CAD.
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0: 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Similarly, Jim, reference 7154, is catalytic converter. There's a orange passenger car, 1028-152, Edward Adam Lincoln. They're last seen heading eastbound on Old 33.
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0: Be pulling into the parking lot of McDonald's on South Main Street, Michigan 1028, 8 in Mary Y. Young L. Lincoln, 8 on a dark gray Chevy Traverse, unknown occupants.
2: Power. Break. Dispatch all units. I have a refusal at 215 South Main, 215 South Main at the Fold. You're going to signal a Andrea Millen reference, a patron that is 1056 or 1096, keeps coming inside and harassing other guests. Advice, he's already been trespassed. It's going to be a Hispanic male last seen wearing dark jeans covered in dirt, a blue shirt also covered in dirt.
4: 174.
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0: 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We received a call stating Jordan Castillo advised the accused is possibly at the Midnight Social, possibly heading to the Elephant Bar.
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1: 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Blue white male.
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1: 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They need to force entry, reference a carbon monoxide alarm. I still don't have a lineup.
2: 228, 226, 1036. 191, I'll send you one in a minute.
1: 10-4.
0: 524, 521 Walker. 2020 South Street, room 10 at the Daylight Inn, first in on 55, be verbal between the 59 and a bald white male outside the room. 2820 South Street, room 10.
2: 521.

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1: 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Blueberry, Florida Avenue, Michigan, 1028, 4 Mary Queen, count 10. 4 Mary Queen, 1. 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

9213. Dispatch Goshen Station 3 Central, Signal 76, U.S. Highway 33, County Road 42, U.S. Highway 33, County Road 42. PD is on scene of a traffic stop requesting a 76 for a adult male stating he's going to have a seizure.

Dispatch Central Station 4, Signal 76, 282 Johnston, 282 Johnston, Apartment 432, 77-year-old male, conscious, trouble breathing, refusing oxygen.

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0: 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RMS shows a Dylan Clark subject with a date of birth of 5/6/98, but he is negative 10/29.
1: Okay. 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
1: 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It's going to be for the Dylan Clark run 2729 line, please.

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0: Dispatch 9228, 9226, signal 65. Signal 65, 415 West Pike, near the post office. Caller advised there's a white male jumping into traffic, banging on his vehicle. He's no longer in the area.
1: Walking's clear.
0: 59 could only advise he was wearing blue jeans and mismatched shoes.
1: That's going to be him, it's only.

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1: US 20, County Road 33, Indiana, gotta be trust, XXRay G-George, G-George, 979 on a white GMC Denali, times one.
2: Go ahead.
0: 606. You made contact with him. Are you trying to get a PBT?
2: Yeah.

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1: 9226. Dispatch 606, 10-4.
2: 220, dispatch. We'll be at his residence on 1st and River.
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0: 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Requested check update.
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0: Gas has been shut off to units F as in Frank, E as in Edward, for by NIPSCO. Apartment E, the one we made entry into, is secured the best we're able to. And 961 will be clear and returning.
1: 10-4.
2: 435.
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4: Four 9 about 435. 490. 542, 647. 542. Bristol and Silver Street on Michigan plate, Frank Boy Adam 2387, FBA 2387.
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2: 12-3 north of College Ave, unit passenger 885, D. Davis, C. Charles Embry, 27 expiration, on a gray Toyota RAV4, Huckabay 1.
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1: 10-4.
3: Alpha 521, can we have transport en route 1043 via male and female?
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1: Bristol and Silver transport, we're going to have a male and a female, 1095.
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1: 10-4.
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0: Varian, Hively, Bianca, Trust, Edward Henry, Mary, 694, Edward Henry, Mary, 694.
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0: Dispatch all units, signal 54 in progress. 3802 Midway. There's a white female, last seen wearing a gray hoodie, green head wrap, gray sweatpants, and a white male in a white van. 1029 is, check, 1028 is 889, Edward John Sam. Subjects were 54-ing from a dumpster behind the strip mall and market center. While on TX with a 59, they went to the dumpster behind Kohl's. They 54'd from copper from Walmart before also.
1: 228. 226.
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2: 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Dispatch 339-1027-1029.
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1: 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Four 20 Oak Ridge, 74.

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0: Valid St. Joe County, Michigan, sent to an in for Cooper Waltz, 1-7 of 2007, for felony signal 54 from a vehicle, unlawful use of a motor vehicle, no bond.
1: Transport,
0: 77. 10-4, both transports are about 1023 County. 377, Tom Zotto.

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1: 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Indiana, we got a trust. 391, thank you, Charles. 391, thank you, Charles.
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2: 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Can I get the next case?
0: Case number is 1880, 1880.
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1: 514.
0: 528. 538, we're weak in Indiana County Trust. Charles Adams, 654. CPA, 654.
1: Yeah.

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1: Forty.
0: Oh, clear. Chantula, got address, C. Charles, H. Henry, G. George, 889, Silver Dodge Truck.
1: All right. Elkhart, 3208.
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2: 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Indiana, gotta be trust. 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
0: 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We run 29 on him, please.
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0: 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If you haven't started a card, please start one.
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1: Yeah, 372, 10-4.
0: And 372.
2: Five oh 7847. I got a signal 65 to the agitated Elm and Walnut.
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0: Hope okay. We're seeing it. One more unit going to detention, just to babysit.
1: Perfect.
2: Okay.
1: You said like 462 in detention.
3: Oh, prayer 441, you should be out 514.
1: Affirmative. Four 420, Elkhart, 10-4.
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2: Over engine 6.
1: Engine 6.
2: Is anyone else home at this address?

0: There was a male at the residence that called us. He did not give a callback number. It was a 911 only cell phone.
1: Clear. So just the one that fell?
0: Affirmative. Call history shows there's a female possibly at the residence. Can't advise.
2: 520.
1: Copy, clear.
0: I'll try that phone number we have in call history and see if it's still the same.
1: Party Bar, Indiana, PC-139, Frank Boy Edwards, 139 FB.
2: No.
1: If so, just advise them that we are on scene and attempting to make access.

0: Engine 6, all card. I attempted the phone. There's no answer.
1: Copy, clear. We can hear somebody inside through the rear window. We're going to need to force access through the front door.
0: 10-4.

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0: 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Possibly near EGH, 59 heard 3 sounds. 1400 Hudson.
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3: 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Can you attempt to contact one more time to attempt to get a garage door filled? We're going to damage this front door fairly heavily.
0: 10-4-5-7, all great, clear, Cincy.
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0: 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Detail.
1: 8851, I'm not certain if you're clear, but the SWAT call out has been disregarded. Authority of Marshall County.
0: 8851. 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
1: Hey, affirmative. He's 1076. ETA is 6 minutes now.
0: 10-4.
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0: 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You're going to have a 75-year-old male conscious, breathing, ground level. Fall should be a lift assist only. The patient does weigh around 375 pounds. Front door's unlocked.
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0: Dispatch, also fire signal 76. Requesting a retone from also EMS 54720 Dawn Drive, 54720 Dawn Drive. You're going to have a 75-year-old male conscious breathing ground level fault. This is a lift assist only. However, the patient weighs 375.
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0: in North, Unit Northbound on State Road 15, passing the building. Ninety-one dispatch, signal 27.
1: 9191.
0: 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Guy we trust, D. David, O. Ocean 8, Adam 774.
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a special unit, Citizen 56, 52047 Decker Drive. 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
1: 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Is there any other damage to anything?
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2: Or 29s out of 63.
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3: 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Engine 3, vehicle fire, 3422, Whitfield Court.
2: It's going to be a Taurus chambered in 40. That's Sam O. Ocean D. David, 69812.
1: 10-4.
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1: 10-4, that's 1882-1882.
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2: 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Thank you.
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0: has came in as potentially multiple vehicles on fire. 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
2: 10-4, thank you. 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
3: Go ahead.
0: We're spinning around. Let us know if you need anything. If not, we'll just keep on going.
3: Yeah, I got a water here. 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
0: There, we'll stop it for a second then. Try to see that call come in. We were sending down sound to full bottles.

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2: Father, this is Joker.
1: Fire 11, it'll be Lawrence doing.
0: It's clear, thank you.
2: Father, 36 Joker.
3: Good.
2: It is 10-4-7-77 out there. I can't do it on the authority of fire units.
3: No problem.
2: Tough one.

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0: Return trip to 110 West High at the Riviera Lounge. First in order weight showing the same alarm. 110 West High.
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2: 5 reason.
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2: 543, clearing her out.
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0: I'm going to be clear of the call. If you could please email the event log to Wisniewski, I'd greatly appreciate it.
1: Yeah, absolutely.

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1: Sounds good.

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2: 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Also.
0: Dispatch number signal 76. ...3320 Cassopolis Street at Phillips 66 with medics for an unknown medical. The white male wearing a black jacket or vest in the restroom, not feeling well, repeatedly falling over. 3320 Cassopolis Street. Dispatch number signal 76. 58954 County Road 37, 58954 County Road 37. Now a 58-year-old male conscious, breathing, feeling faint. Blood pressure is currently 101/80. 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
1: 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Check, 2611 Peddlers Village Road, 47-year-old female, conscious breathing, right, she seems feeling suicidal. It's going to be at Riverside Gas Station.
0: 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We have Maddox being dispatched to 2611 Peddlers Village Road at the Riverside Gas Station, 47-year-old female, conscious breathing, feeling like signal 67 or signal 51.
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0: 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Medics advise they're going to be transporting the patient to Oakland. Can you show me 10-25 for now?
1: 10-4.
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1: 9241.
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1: 10-4.
0: 206. That's 10-28. 9206. 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T-Town and Nora, T-Town. 3-2-4.
1: 10-4,
0: 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Dispatch, Goshen Medic 924, opening route to the crisis center.
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1: Sounds like it.
0: And what?

0: here at 6, turning northbound on to Southwest Indiana, and got a trust DBU 804 on a tan Ford Ranger, unknown occupants, 1043, registered check, potential driver of the 740.
1: Adam, 341.
2: Yeah, 290 is going to be out with him.
1: Adam, 290.
0: Sure, Adam, 341 dispatch will be pulling in McDonald's parking lot.
1: 10-4.

0: November 497, Whipple Gallup County on the 27, at McDonald's, cast at the counter 6, hospital, 0 points.
1: 10-4.

0: 517, okay.
1: Yeah, from the Mustang.
0: There, 327 Wagner Avenue, apartment A, Adam, for a signal 96 report. 327 Wagner, apartment A, Adam.
1: 517.

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2: 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We have an advisory 1 to Alpha 95.
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0: 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It's 1502, I think. I don't know if it's Basher or Virginia. Reference the car alarm going off.
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1: Three, 3, 3, 3, 3, 3, 3, 3, 3, 3, 3, 3, 3, 3, 3, 3, 3, 3, 3, 3, 3, 3, 3, 3, 3, 3, 3, 3, 3, 3, 3, 3, 3, 3, 3, 3, 3, 3, 3, 3, 3, 3, 3, 3, 3, 3, 3, 3, 3, 3, 3, 3, 3, 3, 3, 3, 3, 3, 3, 3, 3, 3, 3, 3, 3, 3, 3, 3, 3, 3, 3, 3, 3, 3, 3, 3, 3, 3, 3, 3, 3, 3, 3, 3, 3, 3, 3, 3, 3, 3, 3, 3, 3, 3, 3, 3, 3, 3, 3, 3, 3, 3, 3, 3, 3, 3, 3, 3, 3, 3, 3, 3, 3, 3, 3, 3, 3, 3, 3, 3, 3, 3, 3, 3, 3, 3,

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0: 9243 dispatch, you can put me on the Title 4 call, and I'll be going 1023.
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0: 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I continue. 371, Edward, Nora, Edward. 371, E&E.
1: 418.
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1: 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Northwest Central, signal 45 for smoke investigation.

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The pole is smoking. No flames.

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0: 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Dispatch, all units, 1050 unknown. County Road 5 and County Road 2 intersection, a black Jeep Cherokee versus a brown Explorer.
1: Dispatch, Cleveland, signal 76. 1050 unknown. County Road 5, County Road 2. County Road 5, County Road 2. It's going to be at the intersection, black Jeep Cherokee versus brown Explorer.
2: Ben, 29-1076.
0: Adam, 290. Dispatch, 961, no schools for advice.
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0: 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Be advised, we have another caller saying there's a female passenger complaining of hip and leg pain.
1: Dispatch Adam 290, it's going to be a PI.
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1: Yeah. Adam 353.
2: They were 19, South Dakota, 26, in here. No stress. D. David, D. Tom, W. Williams, 262, 27 information on a black Audi, 23. Talk to Tesla.
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0: I'll be pulling into the Verizon mission plate. Edward Robert Adams, 7586, ERA 7586.
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0: last of Atkinson, Adam, Tom, King, Ida, Nora, Sam, Ocean, Nora, first of Maris, Mary, Adam, Robert, Ida, Sam, 629, 67, female white.
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0: Ten-36 Portage Lane Apartment B Boy for sounds of a verbal signal 56. 1036 Portage Lane Apartment B Boy.
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0: in Pottawatomie with the old VW SUV. 1028 is going to be Indiana Temporary, 211 Ida 937. 211 I 937. 27. Sorry, 25.
1: 10-4.
2: Is that Sawyer, Quinn?
1: Go ahead. This is Jefferson Signal 76, trouble breathing.
2: Pole is going to continue to be smoldering. There is no hazard to the public. Sawyer, Quinn is going to be terminated. Goshen 9.
1: 90 or 961 is going to be clear returning. Over. 446, I'll cart 10-4. This is Jefferson Signal 76, 172-38, County Road 22, 17,232, County Road 22. 71-year-old male, cough, trouble breathing, with pain in neck and shoulders.
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2: Do you have key holder information for this business? Unit 519 is open and items are pulled out of it.
1: This is West Central Signal 76, ALS rejection. Full ETL.
2: So.
1: This is West Central Signal 76, ALS rejection 1723 at Kennedy Road 22. 17238 Kennedy Road 22, 71-year-old male, conscious, trouble breathing, pain in his neck and shoulders.
0: Okay, 14, 1027 by Michigan, hold on.
1: 418.
0: J. John, 525-368-009-947.
1: 10-4.

0: Jefferson Square and call dispatch.
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0: 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Caller's advising, in a ditch next to this address, her neighbor tossed a bag of trash in the ditch and lit it on fire. She's upset about this. $4.45, Elkhart.
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Engine 5, and Medic 21, Stroke 1201, County Road 15, Unit 172, 172 West Creekside. Engine 5, and Medic 21, Stroke 1201, County Road 15, Unit 172, 172 West Creekside.

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2: Jefferson 119, Elkhart County Dispatch will be 10-8, 10-24 from Harrod 22. Goshen will be transporting.
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Dispatch 191, 59 RETX. She believes that the original people who started the Signal 45 got in a car and left, leaving that 45 unattended. It was hard to make sense of what she was saying.

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0: 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She's going to go check inside, allegedly to get Michaela.
1: 10-4, I'm standing by on Joyce.
0: She's advising, she's inside, she's supposed to be coming out. Just 10-12, 5846.
1: Yeah.

0: 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We got about 10:95. You can come around.
1: See 10:09.
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0: 22045 County Road 6 at Casey's for a 1035 white male wearing a black shirt, black pants with yellow jacket in front of the store, refusing to leave, aggressive towards the employees. 22045 County Road 6 at Casey's.
1: Morning, sir. Morning.

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0: Dr. Kinsey, going to be King Ida Mary Sam Edward Young, first of Jake, Thomas Falling, he's a second. Going to be date of birth of 4/27/1990,
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0: Elkhart County 1029 in hand for Lauren Smith, 223 of 91 for driving while license suspended prior and no insurance, $1,500 bond.
1: And for Lesser Transport, Grayman 8922.
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1: 10-4, Ralph.
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1: Can I get the CAD number and a case number for a death investigation?
2: 8922, 71. 487,
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0: 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ATL for 469s in the store. Young. Setting off the popper fireworks inside. 175 County Road 6 West at Walmart.
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0: we're going to be Weymouth and Lucerne, Indiana Guy We Trust, Robert, Nora Mary 662 on a red Chevy, and I was...
1: What was your cross street with Weymouth?
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0: Just a cop. We are setting 98% nasal cannula, 2 liters per minute. We are hooking up capnography, 12 lead. This symptom started last night. Our patient is alert, conscious, and talking with us, but is experiencing a little bit of discomfort in breathing.
1: Pickup's going to be in route.
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1: Team 1, Crew Command, I need you to have one of your team members put a dot on the map where a pickup is. Chief Sumter's on the way.
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0: 10-4.

0: 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They're going to be at the end of the loop, northwest of the boat launch on the road.
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Dispatch Bravo, Signal 45, carbon monoxide alarm. 56606 Lance Boulevard, 56606 Lance Boulevard. Caller advising the carbon monoxide alarm is going off. 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
1: State Road 19, California Road. It's going to be on a moped, no 1028. 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
0: Tambor.

0: Team 1 to command. We're on a two-track trail that I believe the ambulance would fit down if you see where we're at, or do you want us to actually walk out to the road?
1: They're not going to be able to get off the roadway. They should be right down there, just to the west of you, but out of the wood line.
0: 10-4, we'll head that direction.
2: Team 1, this is 521. We are at the Fisherman's Shelter.
3: 517, El Carinas, 10-4.
4: No, affirmative.
3: 47.
0: Team 1 to 521. You guys have Cal Telephone. Can you see us where we're heading up through?
2: Correct. Keep heading up to that trail. We are at the parking lot.
0: 10-4 will do. Thank you.
1: Team 1 from command.
0: Team 1 command, go ahead.
1: Look on your phone, you'll see A. Roberts is going to be 521. You'll see their location where they're at. You'll be able to go directly to them.
0: 10-4, I got it. Thanks.

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3: 10-4. We have the patient. We are getting ready to load up and head back. The rest of the search team is walking back on the trail.
4: Clear. 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We're sending a secondary team for another scenario. 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

0: Team 1 to command. We're going to be at the Fisherman's Shelter. We'll stay at the Fisherman's Shelter till the other guys show up.
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0: 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And we're just now going 1023.
1: 10-4. Dispatch Walker, you see unit. We have Cigna 76 and Route 300 North Washington, Room 112. 64-year-old male, conscious trouble breathing. 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
2: 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We do have ALS en route. Dispatch Walker is the signal 76, trouble breathing, 300 North Washington Street, 300 North Washington Street, apartment 112. 64-year-old male conscious, trouble breathing, his trach is starting to dislodge. We do have ALS en route.
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2: 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Dispatch Fargo, signal 76, ALS for Fargo, 300 North Washington Street, 300 North Washington Street, room 112, 64-year-old male, conscious, trouble breathing, his trachea is starting to dislodge. 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
2: 22.
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8: 25 is at the hospital.
2: 25, sorry.
10: Yes, that's 9243, 9241, 10-4.
5: 10-4. Over 446 for fire. It's a boiler that burned over. If they just want to send one truck to check it out, it should be fine.
2: Battalion 105, we got a PD unit on scene. He advised it's a boiler that boiled over. No actual fire.
9: Copy, dispatch. Thank you. Boiler.
2: Dispatch Concord.
8: 1831's at route.
2: 1831.
11: Okay, dispatch. Do you have traffic for Concord on Fairground 5?
8: Over our phone 6, 8-1.
2: Affirmative, you can disregard. We got a call for a possible missing teenager, but it appears that they are actually missing.
0: 517 off air, clear for 17, break 506 off air, go ahead.
5: 9243 dispatch, you need to be 10-8.
12: Boy, approximately 12 years of age.
2: What?
12: Mario Cornelius.
7: All cars, medic 22.
2: 10-4.
12: Clear, can you confirm that you do have an actual missing individual that you got to call on?
7: En route to EGH.
2: 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It is an actual missing teenager.
12: Clear. I'm going to contact you directly on TX, and then we'll dispatch from there.
0: Signal A3.
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10: 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Does appear to be steam coming from the building. 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
3: 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We're confirming now, so just stand by.
13: Team 2 clear.
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9: Command, go 18, clear on 2's traffic.
3: Team 2, 402. Team 2, 402.
10: It's a pit boss on the port. The meat boiled over. No active fire. Just smoking a lot from the spillover. Leave me ones in the truck. We'll spill this out.
2: 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Trouble breathing.
13: Team 2, go ahead.
3: Return to staging. We have an actual missing person. Return to staging.
13: Team 2 is clear.
9: Command's clear on truck 18's traffic. All units inbound to 2324 South Main can clear, with the exception of squad 1, truck 18. They're taking it on us still.
2: All right, clear.
9: Thank you.
0: 418, 412, okay.
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2: 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Females on the line stating she's having a hard time breathing, all the nurses in the background asking to speak to dispatch. Saying she's vomiting and staff doesn't care. She's very hard to understand, possibly by a 63-year-old female. Conscious, trouble breathing.
0: 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The 59 Amy Powers requesting them be 1035. 130 North Main Street.
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0: 14 Elkhart, Duke in Signal 9, the accused left per the petitioner.
2: 944.
11: Yeah, dispatch. Concord Command on fire ground 5.
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0: Negative. She was able to advise that he walked out in nowhere.
2: It is confirmed a 14-year-old male is missing. The white male, all camo clothes with orange stocking cap, tail backpack, has been missing for over an hour. Took off running in the park. We do have PD en route. 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
11: Hey, dispatch, Concord Command. 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We are very aware of that. You do not have to send PD at this time.
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0: we met up with the mom of the missing subject. We're going to start our search from here. Team 1 is with us. We're going to operate as Team 3. Also, the mom is coming back to the staging with Jared from our team.
1: Clear. You're going to continue as Team 3 research. Jared is going to bring mom back to the command area. Did mom give you any additional information?
0: Stand by for that.
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2: 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The project that you're working on, does it include a 14-year-old male?
5: That's affirmative. Do you happen to have a first name?
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3: Claire, were you able to locate a teal backpack at any time?
0: That is negative.
3: Claire, while you guys continue to search in that kind of a grid area, start looking around. If you find anything, notify us. We'll run this up to the search team, give them the additional information.
0: Claire.
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1: Go for command.
0: Okay, just double checking. You want us to grid search until we find a backpack, is that correct?

0: If you can get information where mom may have been through that area looking for the 14-year-old, maybe that would give us any kind of clue. Maybe she noted something or has an area she's been searching already that we can retrace.
1: Clear on that. She should be about back to IC. If you want to ask her that and let us know, that'd be great.
0: Clear. I'll face-to-face with her.
2: 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Units 10-4.
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7: We spoke with the mother. She stated that she did a lot of walking down towards the boat ramp area

0: and then had backtracked up to where you found her and met up with her. Is there any chance that you can kind of grid search along that bank area and make sure you don't find anything in that trail? 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
4: 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You want us to take the trail to the boat ramp, is that correct?
0: Based on your location, I can see if you guys go east to that tree line and follow that kind of along the river's edge down to the boat ramp area, make sure that we aren't missing something there.
5: Did she happen to say, is she said something to a bystander or anything?
0: Well, we're not completely clear on that yet. If you have individuals that are asking that are not in the scenario, just advise them that this is a training, please.
5: We have anybody ask. I was just covering all our bases to make sure.
0: Clear.

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1: Mom confirms that you're in the right direction. She had walked that bank along there down to the boat launch area. You still probably have another 5 or 10 minutes to hear that location.
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0: 727 West Blaine Avenue for Sons of 63. Four shots in the backyard. Adult males shooting off of the porch, playing loud music. 59 says to come through the alley, shooting up in the air. 727 West Blaine.
3: 446.
7: 3 Adam 241, dispatch for Eva, attempt cell phone.
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6: 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If that sounds like the item that the child was carrying, if you can recover that and then communicate with Team 2, get that to Team 2 so they can potentially use that for scent.
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5: Command from Team 3.
3: 446. We're not clear on the note. Did someone leave?
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6: Team 3, go ahead.
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5: The backpack is at the boat launch at the icon on the map.
3: Where are the area of the mule?
6: Clear. Stand by there. We are going to pick up Team 2, bring them to you, give the dog a rest for a minute, and then we'll go from there. 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We know where you are. We'll pick you up.
8: Team 2 is there on the traffic.
5: Team 3 is clear.
4: 418, check. That's going to be brown and tan PC.
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0: Cairo 6. Cairo 19. Indiana guy we trust. D. David, D. Victor, XX-ray 470. 26 expiration on a silver Chevy, Monte Carlo, occupied times 1, 1043 is false pick.
1: 10-4.

0: Okay, 5'6". 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Starting mileage 94.
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0: US 20 bypass, the west of State Road 19, Michigan. It's going to be a personalized R. Robert V. Victor, G. George, A. Adam, Ocean, and Nora, A. Adam. R. Robert V. Victor, G. George, A. Adam, Ocean, and Nora, A. Adam.
1: Yeah,

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0: Hey, Vice, we talked to Mom back here. We're kind of looking in the area where you're tracking. She said that the sun would have went the other way, not that direction. That's the side that she originally came in from. So you need to turn around and go back the other way, back north.
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1: First is going to be the last name of Ruiz, Robert Union, Ida Zebra, first name of Marcos, Mary, Adam, Robert, Charles, Ocean, Sam, 923 of 81. Break for a second.

0: 5-1 continuing. 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
1: 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We're going to be going from, it's not a transfer, but we're going from Goshen Hospital to Elkhart Hospital, and we're going to Elkhart now.
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1: Yeah, well.

dispatch all units, ATL Reckless, 17632 US Highway 20, speed westbound on US 20, approaching State Road 15, a black Honda CRV, 1028 CM George Adam, 983 is all over the roadway.

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3: 518.
0: Reference 1056, eastbound on Kircher, approaching Main. Male with a red hat and purple backpack walking in the middle of the road, drinking 1056 material.
4: 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What's your catch point?
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1: 497. 445.
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3: 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Trying to catch up to him now.

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0: Westbound lanes, US 20, County Road 18. Indiana and Gavin Press, Fly Young, D. George, A. Adam, 993 on a black Honda CRV. Occupied time.
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2: Nine 243 dispatch. You go east of Main.
1: When the caller called in, the subject was eastbound on Kircher approaching Main.
2: All right, there's the pilot. Center out on east.
1: Did you advise you see the subject near Violet?
2: We have a 3 pilot to Main.
1: Yeah, and Gordon.

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1: .126 dispatch. I'm going to be in the area of that 1056 as well.
2: .126.
3: I'm showing a 3 from renamed wing move.
4: 3 Adam 375 dispatch. 1076 to the reckless call with Adam 371.
0: Adam 375.

0: 3 Adam 241 dispatch. I'm out west, 3 Adam 371. Westbound US 20. East of County Road 115. Order pass.
1: 10-4.

Medic 22, and SWA 2, Fall, 522, Ring Lane North, Unit B. Medic 22, and SWA 2, Fall, 522, Ring Lane North, Unit B.

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0: 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I was signal 83 on the northwest part of the cemetery.
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0: 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Team 3's dog is now in play from the boat ramp.
1: Team 2, can you repeat that?
0: 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You guys continue your search. 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

0: Dispatch all units, we have a welfare check at 6013 South 9th Street. Our caller is quarter check half unit left from this location in a green minivan, unknown 1028, saying she was going to signal 67 by signal 61. She's mapping on Life 360 behind 2801 Woodnear, mapping in the water.
1: 126 dispatch, I can head to the Woodnear location, downtown.
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1: Wait, you can send that for a second. 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
0: 10-4.
2: Two 41 dispatch, you can show me 1076 to the Whittier address as well.
0: 9241.
3: Can one of the south units head to the 9th Street address, the south 9th Street address, so we can get some updates if we need them?
4: 232 dispatch, I'll be 336 to the south 9th.
0: 10-4.
1: 233.
0: Nine 233, your traffic was broken.
1: 232, what's your 1020?
4: I'm a south main in Jackson.
1: And for him, at the Madison, I'll be 1076 to the 9th Street address as well.
4: 10-4.
5: 446, I'll carry 10-4.
3: Mm-hmm.
5: 10-4, break. 445, I'll carry again, 10-4.
3: 10-4.
5: 10-4.

0: or 17, South Carolina 40, Indiana, disability. Born and married are Robert G. George Union, while you're on 26th expiration on a black BMW PCF 5001.
1: Tampa.
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1: 10-4.

0: 33, 126, 1043, the happy news phone that his wife did tell him he was drunk, she was drunk.
1: Can you 10-9, you were a little 10-1.
0: She told the captain that she did drive into the river. 9243 dispatch, I'm 1023.
2: 9243.

0: 232 dispatch. 59 is stating that the accused advised him that she drove him to the river. We're gathering 1043.
1: 10-4.

0: 9243 dispatch. Is this property back up to that river by chance?
1: 243, it does.
0: 10-4, thank you. I found a trail back here.
1: It is all wooded. I don't know how easy it would be to drive to the river, but...
0: I'm clear.
2: Just said there's going to be a green minivan, Pontiac Montana.
3: Algar Mag 22 is at the hospital.
1: Does the Life 360 still show her down the wood mirror?
4: 22.
2: He's stating it's been mapping at the same location for the past 15 to 20 minutes and has not moved.
1: Stop one.
0: Four 46
2: Elkhart, clear 17. 4 Just 10-43, 59, stating that 12:26 was the last time he spoke to her.
5: Zero 06 dispatch, 10:28. Dispatch 9:23 is clear of Elkhart Hospital.
4: 9:206. Never.
5: Indiana passenger, 577, C. Charles, H. Henry, L. Lincoln. Request you put that on that call, please.
4: 10-4.
6: Dispatch Adam, 353, 10-4.
0: 10-4.
6: Adam, 353.
2: Just 10-4, just wrapping south of the cul-de-sac at Woodmere, just south of that in the woods.
1: One 26 dispatcher, I'm out on Woodmere.
4: No, 126.

0: 206. 126. Would it be better to get the UTV for the wooded area?
1: I don't know if that's going to be much use. I might be able to grab the drone and put it up in the air so we can get a look at the river. 243, where are you at out here?
0: I'm by the river behind the 2801. I'm starting to walk south and by the river.
1: How far? Did you make contact with anybody in these houses or no?
0: 2801, I spoke to him. He was unaware of anybody coming back here.
1: How far?
2: Dispatch 9206.
0: Go ahead.
2: I don't think I have the plate right. I heard 575 C Charles H. Henry O. Lincoln.
0: 577 CHL.
2: And what?

0: 233, 243. The last update was 1226.
1: 445, Elkhart units, 10-4.
2: No.
1: 10-4.
2: 10-4, thank you.
3: Two 41 dispatch on 1023.
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1: Go ahead. That plate you ran, is that supposed to be on that van?
2: Affirmative.
1: Did you happen to check Flock for any recent hits or anything?
2: I'm not, but I will.
3: I don't know if somebody took that

0: 126, 243.
1: I am right behind you, sir.
0: Team 3, come in. There's car-sized trails off of Wilden that be a little bit south of here, which is starting to make sense. Go for Team 3.
1: 10-4. There's no way a car is going to get back here. 206, 126. Go ahead.
0: Team 3, dog team, that track you just took up by the river, we just got a report that they saw someone running in the area. I posted a pin on there. It says last seen in general area by a passerby. Look on your map. Move to that location. Break team 2, if you can move, it looks like you're just south of there. Also, move up into that general area where the pin was dropped.
2: That van just hit coming into Goshen City Limits 6 minutes ago on US 33 and 13.
3: Team 2 is clear.
1: 10-4, so it's coming into town?
2: Affirmative.

0: Team 3 Dog Team, you're moving in the right direction. You follow that trail back that you initially just took up there along the river's edge. Looks like you're going to move back towards the east.
1: Dispatch for the Lifeguard 1.
2: Lifeguard 1.
3: Copy all.
1: Copy all to Alcar General. Ending mileage 9.9.
2: Yes.
3: Command from 2.
0: Team 2, go ahead.
3: Do you want us to go north, back up where Team 3 is at?
0: Correct. Go back north. It looks like I can't tell if it's a trail or not. You may have to break the trail.
3: Team 2 is clear.
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1: Adam. 3.3.
5: 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We're going to be out on 2 just south of Courtyard by Marriott.
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6: Henry 17, South Carolina 40, Air Garbage Trust. 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How could I choose?
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1: 7
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3: Some of us have left the handler. We're going to do a grid search and meet back up at the same location.
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7: Last name of Messer, Mary Edward Sam, Edward Robert. First name of Lillian. 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
3: 10-4, thank you.

0: team two, check, team three, dog team, you're right in that general area. Team two, it looks like just north of there where you're going in that direction is where the last scene was.
1: Team two is clear.
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1: 14.
3: Last of Prater, Paul Robert Adam, Tom Edward Robert, Bristol Travis, 12-1 of 05, male white.
1: Team 2, two command.
0: Go ahead, Team 2.
1: Victim has been found.
4: 206, 233,
0: 1020. Claire, are you advised that you have found the victim?
3: I've got 40, someplace else.
1: Affirmative.
5: 40. Southline Street.
0: Claire, can you give us an update of the condition of the victim?
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3: Woodland Garden, it's going to be Indian and Gabby Trash. Tom Paul Sam, 913. TPS, 913.
4: 10-4, she might be coming that way. She just hit southbound Elkhart Green approximately 4 minutes ago.
5: 10-4.
0: Claire. PD wants to see that victim once they get there. Seeing as he's a runaway, he's probably going to go to jail for the rest of the night.
1: 10-4.
5: 418, Elkhart, negative signal 32, in RMS on file.
3: 10-4, is there a photo of him?
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4: Team 2 to command, I put a marker on the map. One of the SAR team members found him.
0: Clear, thank you. Team 3, if you can move to that location and rally. Once you guys have indexed at that point, move out to the roadway and we'll send vehicles to come pick you guys up out of that pavilion.
6: Confirmed.
1: Command from Team 2. Command from Team 2.
3: Over 497, signal 32, I'm going out of Georgia.
0: Good.
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3: Last of Stafford, first of Tiana, middle initial is C. Charles, date of birth 12/4/1980, female black.
1: Team 2, we have talked to the patient. The patient is doing fine.
0: Clear. Let's go ahead and index at this point. You guys move to the roadway. We'll send some vehicles to pick you up.
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5: 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Do you have spellings for the names?
1: Team 2 is clear. Thank you.
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7: 10-4.
3: Last is Sam, Tom, Adam, Frank, Ocean, Robert, David. First name is spelled King, Ida, Adam, Nora, Adam.
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4: 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Red Toyota swerving all over the road. Trunk appears to be open. Caller no longer on TX.
3: Coming in from Team 2.
0: It's going to be a last, two last names. Sosa is the first last name. Sam Ocean, Sam Adam. Second is Espinosa. It's going to be Edward, Sam Paul, Ida Nora, Ocean, Sam Adam. First of Ivan. It's going to be spelled Ida, Victor, Adam, Nora. Number is going to be 118-1991. Hispanic male. Can you also run as 1027?
5: Go ahead, Team 2.
3: Have you guys marked your location and where you guys are going to be?
6: 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We're going to have two, a male and a female.
5: 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Just head kind of back out towards the roadway.
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2: 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Is that BMP generated?
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2: All teams, I'm at the south area here where the big hill is with the ambulance.
3: Team 2 is clear. We are making our way on a trail at the moment.
2: If you look on the map, you'll see my marker. It's in yellow.
3: I have just marked the location on the GPS. I do not see a yellow marker at this time.

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2: Team 2 is clear, yes.
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3: 232, 11 units, just 1043. She just texted mom and advised she is 10-4.
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1: Just advise which one you run which for the trip line. 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
4: 10-4.
5: Pickup locations marked in gray. I dropped a marker just now.
6: 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I'm going to be 10-8 for now.
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0: Kiana, subject's going to be issued a lifetime 1035, proof 59. I'll advise when she's in armor.
1: Tamar.
2: Tin Man from command. Do you have everybody with you?
3: Okay, 445, I'll forward you the 59, 1043.
4: Negative, Team 2 has not linked up yet.
1: 10-4.
2: But continue to move to that further location to the roadway. We're just down the ways. We'll come pick you up in a minute.
3: 412, 501.
4: Copy us.
3: 10-4 to have a safety officer for the transport, one male, one female, non-combatant. They're okay with each other.
0: Okay.
3: 10-9.
0: I will TX you.
3: 10-4.
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0: 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I'm out at the roadway here. There's plenty of room for the dog and search and rescue team.
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0: Passive Zepeda. It's going to be Zebra, Edward Paul, Edward David Adam, Persev Ray, Robert Adam Young. The reverse should be 921-2005, Bueno.
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0: I'm running.

0: it'll be going into Market Center. The Steak and Shake parking lot. The Indiana guy we trust. E. Edwards, G. George, 982, with me on a silver Nissan Versa.
1: 10-4.

0: first name spelled B boy, E Edward, T Tom, Z Zebra, A Adam, I Ida, D David, A Adam. Got two last names. 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Second last name B boy, A Adam, R Robert, C Charles, O Ocean, S Sam. Date of birth going to be 4/12/91.
1: Do you happen to have the Illinois OLN?
0: Affirmative. I have it if you need it.
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0: The OLN is going to be B-Boy 216-0649-1705.
1: 10-4, standby.

0: U.S. 20, Canada 33, Indiana disability plate, C. Charles 671, in Mary V. Victor, on a white Honda pickup, occupied times one.
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0: This is at Central Signal 76, 1319 Clover Creek Lane, 1319 Clover Creek Lane, 82-year-old female, conscious breathing, fall in the garage.
1: 518, 506, okay.
2: 518.

0: 575 East Jackson Boulevard at Martin's. 1035, older black female wearing blue and black plaid shirt in the deli. The advice she's been trying to 1035 her for some time. However, runs out of the store when PD is called. Has a history of signal 54, 575 East Jackson Boulevard.
1: Oh, car 47. I'm at 3rd and Mary. Can you show me a route for one?
2: Dispatch 921's in route.
3: 921.
0: Yeah, 4. It's obviously show you today.
1: 3-3, dispatch 747.
4: Oh, 6, thank you.
3: Adam, 353.
1: Carrier 15, carrier 28. You can go just D. David, C. Charles, C. 0. 898,
3: 26th
4: operation on a black Audi. 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
3: 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I'm at Johnson and Jackson right now, about to pull in.
4: 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We're going to be in Ida Clover Creek quietly.
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5: State Road 13, County Road 12, Michigan. 9 Lincoln T. Tom, SM 38. This will be a black Chevy Equinox Occupy 5-1.
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0: 446. That returns to a 2013 Chevy Malibu blue in color. Caitlin Ellie out of Goshen. 982 Edward Charles Ocean showing valid negative 1029s.
1: I'm going to be. Can you forward it to me?
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0: 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We have a female in a gray Honda Civic, hit a tree. Driver does not speak very good English.
1: Dispatch also, signal 76, 22542, County Road 4,
2: 22542,
0: County Road 4.
3: Adam
0: 338,
3: dispatch 1076.
4: 518, 506,
0: okay. Adam
4: 338. 3 Adam 341, dispatch
2: 1076.
0: Adam 341.
5: 232, what's your 10-4?
4: Chairperson ignored.
1: It's going to be for a female in a gray Honda Civic that hit a tree in a parked car. There's a 26-year-old conscious and breathing unknown. Check. 26-year-old female conscious breathing unknown injuries. Police, she may be injured. Patient only speaks Spanish.
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2: 330 West Marion Street, Apartment 2, for a physical signal 56 between a male and a female. No weapons seen so far. Male is known to carry a signal 63. The 69s are outside. 330 West Marion Street, Apartment 2.
3: How are you doing?
4: Awesome.
0: Dispatch Adam 338, Adam 341, just a 1043. We're being advised the vehicle hit a tree and a parked car.
3: Yes,
2: 1043, units en route to single 56. There's another caller advising a physical between a Katana Walker and a Dewan Thomas. Advised male is trying to signal 52 in the apartment. Female advised she tried to put the fridge in front of the door. 412, I'll request you en route as well.
7: I'm reporting, so I'm going to be out on like a single car 1050, East Jackson, Marine Avenue.
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1: 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Your 1028 just returning to a 2010 Honda to an Angie Herrera subject. 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
0: Indiana Pet Friendly Plate, Sam Henry Lincoln, David Ocean Nora, SHLDON, 26 straight comeback on a Mini Cooper, I'm near 77 for that.
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0: last names, two last names. S name A, Adam, N Nora, D David, R Robert, E Edward, S Sam. Second last name, Herrera, H Henry, E Edward, R Robert, E Edward, R Robert, A Adam. First of Angie, A Adam, N Nora, D George, I Ada, E Edward. October 4th, 1999, Hispanic female.
1: Ten four. This is 1941, 1932, US 10-4.

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0: Dispatch Adam 338. 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
1: First name is going to be spelled E. Edward R. Robert and Nora E. Edward S. Sam T. Tom O. Ocean. Two last names. First last name is Gomez, spelled George Ocean Mary Edward Zebra. Second last name Ruiz Robert Union Ida Zebra. Date of birth will be 10th, 1999.
0: 10-4.

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1: Cassapple Street, Elkhart County Visitor Center for a 1035. There's a white male in a dark colored hat, black jacket. He's loitering on the premise near the front door. 59 is afraid to approach the subject due to being alone right now. 3421 Cassapple Street.
5: We're clear from the report, right?

to our East Sycamore Island Park for found property. Some teenagers were doing cleanup at a patch of sand in the park. They found a 63. They're between, correction, it's a 62, not a 63. They're between Island Park Bridge and the Aquatic Center.

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2: 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Can you show me around 4445?
1: 445, 71.
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0: 921. Just regarding a refusal to leave at 630 South 6th Street, caller advises brother Patrick Miller is 1023 refusing to leave. Patrick came 1023 on a bike. Unknown weapons accused has gotten physical in the past. Caller is currently inside the house with the door locked. The accused is outside.
1: 233.
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1: Dispatch Oslo, signal 45, smoke investigation. Near the address of 26382 Bell Avenue, 26382 Bell Avenue, on Bell Avenue, east of State Road 19, ATL for a pole that is smoking. Tower 59 did not see sparks or flames, only smoke.

0: Okay. Where's that 59 at?
1: Oh, when did you ask where the 59 was at?
2: 1748 an ounce.
0: Affirmative.
3: 1748.
1: She should be inside the visitor center.
0: Yeah, she's
1: out there. You got the 10-9.
0: The visitor center appears to be closed. The doors are locked.
1: Denver, we'll call her back real quick.

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3: 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You can go ahead and stay in service. We'll take it on the still.

0: 2524 Oakland Avenue at Oakland Apartments for Signal 7. The subject, Morgan Stipe Stills, ATX County, about she's having 66 thoughts. He said he was kicked out of EGH, doesn't know why. Mapped in the tree area behind the 1020 disconnected without providing any further. No answer on re-TX. We're starting texty. 2524 Oakland Avenue, the Oakland Apartments office.
1: 445.
0: 14. Well, we get the 59 back on TX. Advise that the subject is underneath a mural by the south-facing front door, directly underneath the mural.
1: And we're out on the handicapped mail. Is that an employee? Does she want trespass issues? What do they want?

0: for Disney. It just had to move along. It was, he was just scaring her. .487 on her temper.
1: Affirmative.
0: Temper break 518 on her Enid's temper. Temper.
2: New Paris 118 for review of sex.
0: New Paris, I copy it clear.
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0: Dispatch Adam 290, 10-4. Dispatch Adam 290, was that 10-4?
1: Ah, for 10-4.
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pulling into the 7-Eleven parking lot, County Road 13, Old US 20, Indiana Swift Plate, T Tom K King 603, P Paul A Adam, T Tom 2026 expiration, on a red Chevy 1500, occupied 1.

0: 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There's a caller that is outside the PD. He found a wallet. Wants to turn it in.
1: 2-3-6.
0: 9-2-3-6.
2: Okay.
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5: Go ahead.
4: Beyond May, just off of Main on the Indian, first flight 246 Charles Queen, Ida, 246 TQI.
3: When you're ready, I'm going to have a poll number for you. We have located the issue.
2: Tower. I-17, Algar Tower.
5: Go ahead with that poll number.
6: Tower.
2: Tower.
3: Going to be an AEP poll. He is an Edward 105-38. It's going to be at the address on the caller. We have a squirrel that is
5: 10-4.
3: Yeah, if you can't invite the AEP, the top of the poll is smoking due to a squirrel. Unfortunately, power is not out in the area, though.
5: 10-4, can you advise if the squirrel is 10-4?
1: Did he say what his 10-20 was at the PD?
3: Negative, the squirrel is deceased.
5: 10-4.
0: He just said he would be outside the PD. Name is Brett Bradbury.
2: 518 Elkhart, unit 10-4.
7: 10-4.
2: 10-4.
1: 10-4.
5: Adam 371, just stop. Adam 371. I'm going to be out at the accused residence, 22684, County Road 118.
2: 10-4.

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1: Tower.
2: 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Can you give me the TDIC call from?
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0: 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AEP has been advised they are 1076Q and the squirrel.
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0: northbound lanes, County Road 17, south of US 20, Indiana and Gateway Trust, B-Boy, R. Robert, S. Sam, 314-2026 expiration on a white Hyundai Palisade, occupied 3.
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0: Pensacola 795. East Kircher in South Main. Kircher in South Main. College advising that just west of the intersection, a white male in his 30s, curly brown hair and a purple shirt, black pants, is throwing bottles at oncoming vehicles. Please let me possibly on 790 or 1056.
1: That's Anatoly.
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0: 1050.

0: 241 is bad. Can you show both units 10-8?
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0: U.S. Highway 20, U.S. 33, going to be Indiana Covered Bridge, 177, F as in Frank, E Edward, F Frank, a white Hyundai Sonata, occupied one time.
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0: Adam Charles 2 returns to a Scott McCall out of Edwardsburg. 2005 Chevy Silverado shows expired 1 of 2026.
1: 10-4, thank you. It pulled into Burger King. If it comes back out, I'm going to be Signal 27 on it. I'll advise.
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1: 2444.

0: It's possible Sentinel 52 in progress, 123 South Ward Street. If she guys in the basement, she believes someone is in her house. She can hear footsteps upstairs on the main floor. Padina advised her side door was open when she arrived home. 123 South Ward Street, 493, 534, 535. For questioning out.
1: 334. 335. 3 Adam 358.
2: Check. Are you also done with that welfare?
1: Affirmative. Same subject.
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0: Yeah, throughout the war, Sharif, you know, in advice, she has her dog downstairs with her. She's also armed with a .63. Check that. She has a .63. It's still in this case. She doesn't have it out yet. 123 South 4th Street.
1: Okay, 493. She's still inside the home.
2: Freeman,
0: 2417. Affirmative. She's in the basement right now. She's hearing the footsteps upstairs. Again, she does have a .63 still in the case.
2: 1028 to Illinois.
1: No. Oh. Okay, maybe 22.
0: 2417.
1: 22 is at EGH.
3: The Illinois temporary registration. Sam Paul George 316387. It's a portion registration, but it's temporary. I'm unable to get a return.
0: 2417.
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3: Watch sirens coming in. Watch the sirens coming in. 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

0: 24, 17. 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I've tried multiple ways.
1: Okay, 493. You still on TX with 59?
2: 493. Who made contact with her?
1: Oh.
3: Raymond 17, I'm clear. I got a VIN if you could try it that way, please.
0: 24-17.
1: Raymond again, we're making entry.
3: 3, A. Adam, K. King, J. John, H. Henry, H. Henry, D. David, R. Robert, X. X-ray, N. Nora, S. Sam, M. Mary, X. X-ray, 9292.
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0: This is Cleveland, signal 76, 29281, County Road 2, 29,281. County Road 2, maybe a 70-year-old female, conscious, breathing, possibly having a stroke. Check, having stroke-like symptoms, is shaking and unable to walk.
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0: Never.
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3: Town.
4: Probably Fulton and Stillborn.

Should be in the parking lot at the Dollar General. Next to County Road 31 at Fairfield High School. I've got a white Chevy Silverado. That's where you get. And you've got just white on G George. D4 7 4 1 27 version.

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0: 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Charles Frank David, 746.
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0: Last time I saw O. Robert, O. Ocean, E. Boy, O. Lincoln, E. Edward, S. Ham. Second last time I saw O. Lincoln, O. Ocean, E. Paul, E. Edward, G. Zebra. First time I saw S. Ham, E. Edward, R. Robert, G. George, I. Ida, O. Ocean, 09/27/1976. This will be a Mexican consulate calling.
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1: 839. 534, he's negative, signal 32. He's got a BMV generated MCS, suspended misdemeanor, not an RMS, 8 points.
3: County Road 46, just east of County Road 7, the Ohio 1028, taking XX-ray and Mary 9284 on a gray Chevy Malibu.
1: 839.
4: County dispatch, leaving 461, we clear County Road 2 back in service.
1: 461. 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
4: It'll be Mishawaka Road, just west of Oakland. Cowboy Trail, Sam Adam Victor, 508, SAV 508.
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5: Okay, 534, 777.
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5: Yeah, I see North, Indiana, Cowboy Trail. I work Charles Frank, 750, UCF, 750, 526.
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4: 3, Adam, 350, dispatch, single 70.
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8: Narrow 17, south of Narrow 38. It'll be a black motorcycle, male wearing all black, going over 100 miles per hour.
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2: 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Dispatch Bogo, signal 45, 28900 Driftwood Drive, 28900 Driftwood Drive, cross of Mars and Miller. It's for a carbon monoxide detector. Their alarm is going off. Nobody's feeling ill. They were advised to evacuate and not ventilate.
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1: Dispatch all units, 757 unknown at 54200 Carat 17, 54200 Carat 17, Silver PC versus Red Fork Fusion with 1028 328 C Charles R. Robert H. Henry that left southbound on Carat 17.
2: Adam 341, dispatch 1076.
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3: 3 Adam 241, dispatch 1076.
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0: Tamar break 527, I'll part 10-4. Tamar. Dispatch Bristol, signal 76, 54200, County Road 17, 54200, County Road 17, on the 6th Van Bridge. See a silver PC.

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3: 10-4. Be advised, all units in route 1057 unknown. 59 is now advising that the silver PC pulled into the 7-Eleven at the original intersection of the accident, still following the red Ford Fusion.
4: Last unit, can you repeat? I'm on the phone.
2: Pretty light squad one.
4: 10-4, thank you.
5: He's going to have two last names. First last name is Gonzalez, spelled with two Z's. Second last name, Hernandez. Common spelling, first name, Abraham, common spelling, date of birth, 02-22-1994.
3: Dispatch, all units around to 1057 unknown. 59 is now advising that the accused is currently passing the Love's gas station and is no longer following.
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8: 371, dispatch. 1076, 1067. I'm at County Road 17, County Road 20. I'm at 1012 here.
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9: 3, Adam 350, dispatch. 1076 to Adam 371, 1020.
3: Adam 350.
8: 371, dispatch.
3: Adam 371, go.
8: Can you advise of the vehicle again? My 1071 is down.
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8: And 371 clear.
4: 538. Hi, 38.
10: Young Chapman, Chester,
4: Robert Lincoln, 358 BRL, 3-5-8. Dispatch, Bristol units en route to the 1057. The vehicle, the silver passenger car, is going to be at this 7-Eleven at that intersection, just 1043.
2: All right, squad one, clear.
9: 3M, 350, Adam, 371.
8: Adam, 371.
4: 530, Elkhart, 10-4.
2: 10-4.
9: 1043, the return shows the vehicle is maroon in color, so it will be red or maroon. 10-4.
8: Adam, 371, clear. I believe I'm getting behind the vehicle now.
0: 3 out of 241, 3 out of 371. Give me an update on location.
8: We are south on County Road 17, just past County Road 20.
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8: 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South of County Road 20, Indiana has your plate 328 C. Charles R. Robert H. Henry.
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0: 3 out of 241,
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0: out of
4: 371,
0: that vehicle stop.
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0: 3 at them, 241, 3 at them, 371, did that vehicle stop?
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3: 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He's advising that he and the other party driving the silver vehicle knew each other.
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1: 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Nora John Victor 879. Nora John Victor 879. Next bridge, 26. 10.
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1: 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I ran it with that, and there was still no return.

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5: 15.
1: 519. Toledo and Arbor Crest, Blacked Out Charger. US 33 in Lewis, Indiana PC, 262, E. Edward, A. Adam, U. Union, on Silver from the NG6.
5: 10-4, E. Second.
1: Now you don't.
5: Silver.
1: Yeah. Dispatch, Adam 350. Firefighter, I think
5: 1028.
1: After CDR. Indiana 10453, John 295, 453J 295, 2026.
6: I am showing a valid 1027 for Hillis, subject with 6 points, expires 7/21/29, was negative 1029.
7: Squad 1 is on scene, 10 story residential. Nothing showing at this time, Squad 1 is going to investigate.
5: Squad 1.
8: Squad 1 from the truck, nothing showing on the front side.
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12: first. 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The second problem.
5: Clear.
12: 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Second, do.
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7: 903 smoke detector. 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
10: Command was clear on 2nd floor, 203 smoke detector.
1: Last of Banks, B-Boy, A. Adam, and Nora, K. King, S. Sam. First of Nehemiah, N. Nora, E. Edward, H. Henry, E. Edward, M. Mary, I. Ida, A. Adam, H. Henry. 4/19 of 2007, blackmail.
8: Over 5-2, I'll be out on 1046, Indiana, and 6 with the White House in your book.
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10: Command's clear. Truck 18, squad 1, taking it on its skill. All inbound units can clear. With the exception of squad 1, truck 18, still in out.
5: All cars clear. Dispatch 218.
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2: 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Go ahead and have dispatch Bristol 2 for a sale goal 76 at my residence, 54977 County Road 27 in Bristol. 15-year-old female passed out.
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0: Dispatch Bristol, signal 76, 102 is requesting a signal 76 at 54977, County Road 27, 54977, County Road 27 for a 15-year-old female, pass out.
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3: 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I'm heading down 27. I'll be there in a second.
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1: 5-7-7-1. Austin Johnson, Common, Preston, Latoya, Lincoln, Adam, Tom, Ocean, Young, Adam, here for 06, check, 01, 16, 1983, female block.
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2: It's going to be on Beach Road, south of TV in Marshall County. It's going to be Pennsylvania plate, M. Mary, W. William, P. Paul, 7319 on a white Ford SUV.
5: 920, same traffic.
1: 920.
3: 74, 109 that cross street from Beach.
4: 524 West High Street, mapping here for single 7. Teresa Brooks said she needs a cop here and then hung up on us. Sounds like a rural 56 in the background. 524 West High.
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2: 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She's wearing all black, carrying a bunch of stuff in the lobby, causing issues, refusing to leave. 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
0: 10-4, dispatch Station 3, signal 76, 1050 unknown. Dispatch Station 3, signal 76 for 1050 unknown. Mapping in front of 165 Hackett, 165 Hackett, North Meadow Storage Center, iPhone crash notification.
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3: 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I apologize, I didn't advise. You can signal 9 medics. You can one else tonight. Unable to locate anything. 920 will be clear and returning. 923 clear and returning as well. 923 back in service.
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3: 07 dispatch, 283 tonight.
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0: C. Charles.
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1: Some returns to a gray 2023 Mazda CX-5, Crystal Garrett, a new Carlisle, Vala, negative sentiment.
0: Beautiful.
3: And God would trust, offering C, Charles C. Zebra, 236, just 1043, I believe this is the victim for the 1050.
1: 527, the Kimberly Jackson subject, 1215 of 81, she's 45 years old, negative signal 32 on file, interim.

0: Just that time, 250.
1: 187-199, go ahead and begin live air updates. We're going to be single 12 inside. Unit to just went 10.3, stay near the front door.
2: Rude, go ahead.
3: In the men's accessory area, you go in, go to the left.
0: That 1028 at Frank C. Charles E. Zebra 236 returns to a gray Nissan Sentra showing expired.
2: 10-4, just 10-4 agrees, the same registered owner of the Ford Fusion.
1: 221 dispatch, I'm 1023.
0: 10-4. Affirmative, it returns to a James Robert Gibbons out of South Bend, Indiana.
4: And 291-99, just 1043, I'm almost 1023 with signal 3. Where would you like me at?
5: 535 Alfred Enos, somewhere.
3: 189-290, if you want to signal 8 by the front door.
4: Yeah.
5: Okay. Have a break, 519 Alfred Enos, still 10-4.

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0: ATLRMS. Good. Dispatch goes to 924 will be on the Mayflower.
1: 924.
2: Last name Rose, common, first name Daniel, common. 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

0: 921.
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2: 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That's what I told me. 10-8.
3: Hill
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0: 187, go ahead.
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0: Daniel Rose. 4988, the supervisor lease, otherwise negative signal 32 on file.
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1: 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We have two trucks, have a 19-year-old female, conscious, breathing, head pain.
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1: 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We got two vehicles, collision, two pickups in the middle of the roadway. Standby for patient assessment.
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0: 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It's going to be County Road 142, County Road 23, County Road 142, County Road 23. We have a two-vehicle crash. 2445.
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5: Do you have any EMTs on board?
4: 527
1: That's affirmative. We have one.
4: Rockham, Ellswick, Edward, Lincoln, Sam, William, Ida, Charles, King, Preston, Gabriel, Coleman, date of birth, 02-20-1978, no less.
5: 10-4, copy on the 1. We have a sign-off for you, then, when you did it here on the scene.
0: Negative, single 42 on file, in RMS, regularity group.
4: 10-4. Do we have a second route?
0: He just cleared his call. 513, Walker.
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0: 158, Evans Street, Tucker.
5: 116 to Goshen, authority EMT on scene. You guys can disregard this call. Thanks for your service.
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0: 920. Just got off TX with Allen County. They advise she does have a warrant out of their jurisdiction, level 6 felony. They advise the second is local, but for the first it is the entire state.
4: You send for confirmation.
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0: Last name I spell, Sam Lincoln Adam Boy Adam Charles Henry. First name Nathan Nora Adam Tom Henry Adam Nora. Date of birth 06/01/1980, male white.
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0: 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Can we get a fire ground for this call?
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0: 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All new Paris units go to fire ground 2.
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0: 522. It's a black 2020 moped to the Robert subject. 514 Concord Avenue in Elkhart, negative 1029s, break 519. He's negative signal 32 on file. 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
2: 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Going to 3 on 372.
3: 10-4.
0: 3 on 321, dispatch. 1041.
3: Adam 321.
0: Marcus officer, first plate. David Boy, 564-406. David Boy, 564-406.
1: What was the plate type?
0: Marcus officer, temporary.
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0: 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Can you have Goshen Medics back in morale? 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
3: Last name Elswick, Edel Lincoln, Sam William, Ida Charles King, first name Clinton, Charles Lincoln, Ida Nora, Tom Ocean Nora, middle initial R. Robert, date of birth 02-04-1991, Melwood.
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0: New Paris 116th and route to Goshen Hospital. 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
5: Hopefully on Arkansas. First is, last name is Blackwell, Boy Lincoln, Adam Charles, King, William Edward, Lincoln Lincoln, versus Layman, Lincoln Edward, Henry, Mary Adam Nora, date of birth is 02-21-1960, white male. Second is Headley, common spelling, versus Linda, common spelling, 05-17-1960, white female.
4: What was Linda's last name?
5: Headley. Henry, Edward, Adam, David, Lincoln, Edward, Young.
4: Both subjects negative, signal 32, on file out of Arkansas. 10-4,
5: thank you.
6: Hello,
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0: 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I'm going to pull off over here where it's wider.
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2: 5:34, I'll bring you in somewhere. 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
1: Adam 290.
3: Last is Wade. Comments following first is Melissa, Mary, Edward, Lincoln, Ida, Sam, Adam. 10:22, 1983, white female. Break for the second.
0: 3 Adam 350, dispatch 1042.
1: Adam 250.
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4: Dispatch Oslo, signal 76, 54224, Wilson Street, 54,100, and check 54,224 at Wilson Street, 64-year-old male, conscious and breathing, had a bloody nose since 10 o'clock today, had surgery about 2 weeks ago.
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4: 539, clear zone 2.
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1: 1605, we are clear of the accident on County Road 21 and 142. Fire ground 2 is back open.
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1: 115.
2: 1664 dispatch, all the various units are clear and returning from County Road 142, 21.
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0: 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I believe you have the keys for this vehicle.
1: 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They're on the by the windshield wiper on the passenger side.
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0: 535-530, I'll clear. 601 East Beardsley Avenue at Ericsville. Signal 108 showing the lower level motion. 601 East Beardsley.
1: 530 Main and Joseph.

0: of hurt. 42, I'll be out on the mail in the alley.
1: 482.
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2: Still in Mottville, Indiana County Trust, David Mary Ocean, 974. 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
1: 482. This is all units, ATL reckless driver, eastbound Walden from Indiana, white Saturn with no 1028. Signal 70, cutting people off, driving aggressively.
2: 221, dispatch, I'll head that way from Berkey.
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0: That's Ruiz, Robert Union, Ida Zebra, first of Marcos, Mary Adam, Robert Charles, Ocean Sam, date of birth 923 of 81, white house.
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0: 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Anything mileage?
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1: New Paris, 116. Clear on ending mileage 91091 at 1839 hours.
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0: 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Caller's advising three subjects are occupying this residence and the owner recently passed away and it isn't sure if they're supposed to be there.
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0: 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Indiana Pastor 202, David Adam Williams, 202, DAW.
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1: Tishon. ...2518 Oakland Avenue, apartment 108, for 1096, is a Sierra Book holder having a 1096 episode refusing to leave. 2518 Oakland Avenue, apartment 108.
2: 522.
1: 512. 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
1: 793 at 1641 Harrison Ridge, similar at 59, reference her, autistic, foster child, 93 down a bike, still somewhere in the neighborhood, last seen wearing pink PJs, and getting further.
3: 10-4.

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1: 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Some signs of force. Bed entry, 1026.
2: 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Five O 3 Elkhart 10-4. 10-4.

0: 5:30, Elkhart. Who is 535 1804 Hemlock Lane Apartment D, David? Reference the female. The 59 is concerned about, tends to get aggressive.
1: 534.
2: New Paris 16. Hanging dispatch. We're Elkhart Hospital. We'll let you know we're in our vacuum coverage area.
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0: 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She stated that they were trespassed yesterday.
1: 99.
2: First Glen Apartment. 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
4: 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Second Morphe.
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0: Yes. Yeah.

0: 3:21, 2:37, just 10:43. She doesn't want her reported as a runaway. She just wants her to come back home.
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1: Mr. Janus, have a 755, 100 Stockbridge Lane, 100 Stockbridge, 7859, reference. Your daughter has a welt on her forehead from a neighbor that 94'd her. The father of the other, the accused 69, is screaming at the 59.
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3: 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It's a 72-year-old male, conscious breathing, left assist only. From the toilet, he's approximately 324 pounds.
1: 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The 55 is over now. They're back at their own separate properties and repeat to 76.
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1: 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Who else you need a triple I on?
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1: 10-4. 482, I'll hurt. You're clear for 17.
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2: 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You call it date.
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2: 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Jacqueline III on the blue four hedge.

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1: Hello.
0: 10-4.
1: Ten four.
0: Reference the trespass, return trip to target. Caller advised that the accused 69s are back in the store.
1: And more, thank you.
2: Okay. 27 dispatch, I'll be 1076 as well.
0: 10-4.
2: 237.

0: to 18 other units, just 1043. They were not trespassed yesterday.
1: I believe the store advised personnel inside of the store had trespassed them, just not issued by law enforcement. That would still be sufficient for detention.
0: And
1: we need to verify the store's documentation. If loss prevention didn't make a report, we need to disregard.
2: 503 Elkhart, 10-4. 10-4.

0: 527 left, 30 transport.
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2: Negative. 53024, number 24.
0: 24.
1: What's you call them back? Get descriptions.
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3: 86.

0: 187, she advises that there's 6759, all white males on bicycles and scooters in the parking lot now.
1: I'm in the parking lot. I don't see any males on scooters.
0: She's advising way out, going towards Midway.

0: Yeah, the sales assistant behind chilling with me at the front of the store.
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2: '87.
0: Colorado 1028, Sam Lincoln, William, Tom, Ida, George.
1: Hello.

0: This is Hutch again.
1: Go ahead.
0: Sam Lincoln William Tom Ida George returns to a Cassandra. Mira Montez. Yeah, on a Volkswagen, 2-gun, 2024. 502, I'll cart 10-4.
1: 10.
0: 10-4, break 527, I'll cart units 10-4.
2: 10-4.
0: 10-4.
1: 187, Trey King, where are you 1076 from? I'm getting ready to pull on midway now. 10-4, did you see anyone southbound on Elkhart Road? The white teenage males wearing black and gray hoodies, bicycles, and scooters.
3: Negative. I was signal 83. I was signal 83 last time as well.
1: 10-4, I'm going to check Ashton Pines. She said as soon as they saw my car, they scattered.
3: 10-4.
1: T-15-197, there's nobody matching that description. 10-4, thank you.

0: 1-9-7-2-8-8, and if you could just switch to 10-8-Charlie-ATL, I'll mute the Seattle 59 and advisor processes to get those trespass warnings official.
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0: US 20 eastbound at County Road 13. Can passenger 350. Yeah, we're X-ray 3 Victor on a black square. I'm going to get my temple. Temple.
1: Temple.
0: Temple. Temple. Temple.
2: Temple.
3: Temple. 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Temple. 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Temple. Temple. Temple.
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0: two last names. 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Second last is Castillo, Charles, Adam, Sam, Tom, Ida, Lincoln, Lincoln, Ocean. First name Juan, John, Ian, Adam, Nora, date of birth 12/27/1981, Hispanic male.
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0: when I said 218, they're all coming in southbound toward Ferndale. There's two stopping by the Wendy's. I've got infractions on two of them.
1: Simple.
0: You get the ones northbound stopping on County Road 15 north of me.
1: I'm trying to make my way that way.
2: Two 15 to the side. I'll be signal 27 on that. I'm going to have you run way front hill.

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1: 5295 22 Alcor 5295 22 Alcor 5295 22 Alcor 5295 22 Alcor 5295 22 Alcor 5295 22 Alcor 5295 22 Alcor 5295 22 Alcor 5295 22 Alcor 5295 22 Alcor 5295 22 Alcor 5295 22 Alcor 5295 22 Alcor 5295 22 Alcor 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
0: Hi, what's you?
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0: 530. Dispatch Concord Station 2, Signal 76, 60299, Robin Hood Lane, 60,299, Robin Hood Lane, cross of Pembroke and Marydale, being an 87-year-old female, conscious, breathing with chest pains, upset stomach. There is going to be a garage code in your narrative. The caller is going to be en route with an ETA of 10 to 15 minutes.
1: Were they on their bike?
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0: What's happening?
5: 215 dispatch. Can you check 1027, 1029 on the restaurant?
0: 1049.
6: Dispatch 542 is going to be route.
0: 522.
1: 187, is this the group right here coming towards you?